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12: Partly cloudy to mostly cloudy skies continue tonight with lows dropping into the mid-60s. Our high temperatures for tomorrow do stay in the low to mid-80s, but we do also see isolated rainfall activity as we go throughout the afternoon and evening hours. For Storm Tracker 6, I'm meteorologist Daniel Nemes.
0: Well now, I see they're still playing commercials. Well, we're jumping back into the legends of country. 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
0: It's the Storm Tracker 6 forecast on 94.1 Duke FM.
10: partly cloudy to mostly cloudy skies continue tonight with lows dropping into the mid-60s. Our high temperatures for tomorrow do stay in the low to mid-80s, but we do also see isolated rainfall activity as we go throughout the afternoon and evening hours. For Storm Tracker 6, I'm meteorologist Daniel Nemes.
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Well, my daddy left home when I was 3, and he didn't leave much to Ma and me. Just this old guitar and an empty bottle of booze. Now, I don't blame him because he run and hid, but the meanest thing that he ever did was before he left, he went and named me Sue. Well, he must have thought that it was quite a joke, and it got a lot of laughs from lots of folks. Seems I had to fight my whole life through. Some gal would giggle and I'd get red, and some guy'd laugh and I'd bust his head. I'll tell you, life ain't easy for a boy named Sue.

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And I knew that scar on his cheek and his evil eye. He was big and bent and gray and old, and I looked at him and my blood ran cold. 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

0: 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I tell you, I fought tougher men, but I really can't remember when. He kicked like a mule and he bit like a crocodile. I heard him laugh and then I heard him cussing. He went for his gun and I pulled mine first. He stood there looking at me and I saw him smile. He said, son, this world is rough, and if a man's gonna make it, he's gotta be tough. And I know I wouldn't be there to help you along. So I give you that name and I said goodbye. I knew you'd have to get tough or die. And it's that name that helped to make you strong. Yeah. He said, now you just fought one hell of a fight, and I know you hate me and you got the right to kill me now, and I wouldn't blame you if you do. But you ought to thank me before I die for the gravel in your guts and the spit in the eye, cause I'm the that named you Sue. What could I do? I got all choked up and I threw down my gun, called him a paw and he called me a son, and I come away with a different point of view. And I think about him now and then, every time I try and every time I win. And if I ever have a son, I think I'm gonna name him Bill or George, anything but Sue. I still ain't that man.
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0: It's the Storm Tracker 6 forecast on 94.1 Duke FM.
10: Partly cloudy to mostly cloudy skies continue tonight with lows dropping into the mid-60s. Our high temperatures for tomorrow do stay in the low to mid-80s, but we do also see isolated rainfall activity as we go throughout the afternoon and evening hours. For Storm Tracker 6, I'm meteorologist Daniel Nemes.
0: They're still playing commercials. Guess who isn't? You're right. Us. 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

on the farm is kinda laid back. 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
14: I'm meteorologist David Young. Your forecast for tonight, look for mostly cloudy skies with low temperatures in the mid-60s. Slight chance of a late-day shower for Thursday. High temperatures will be mild in the lower 80s. We drop back into the mid-60s for Thursday night with partly cloudy skies, then partly cloudy skies on Friday with high temperatures near 83.
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1: I'm meteorologist David Young. Your forecast for tonight, look for mostly cloudy skies with low temperatures in the mid-60s. Slight chance of a late-day shower for Thursday. High temperatures will be mild in the lower 80s. We drop back into the mid-60s for Thursday night with partly cloudy skies, then partly cloudy skies on Friday with high temperatures near 83.
0: Okay, they're still playing commercial after commercial after commercial after commercial. 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
8: I'm meteorologist David Young. Your forecast for tonight, look for mostly cloudy skies with low temperatures in the mid-60s. Slight chance of a late day shower for Thursday. High temperatures will be mild in the lower 80s. We drop back into the mid-60s for Thursday night with partly cloudy skies. Then partly cloudy skies on Friday with high temperatures near 83.
0: 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Guess who isn't? You're right. 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

You know, she came to see him one last time. Oh, and we all wondered if she would. And it kept running through my mind. This time, he's over her for good.

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11: It's the Storm Tracker 6 forecast on 94.1 Duke FM.
12: I'm meteorologist David Young. Your forecast for tonight, look for mostly cloudy skies with low temperatures in the mid-60s. Slight chance of a late day shower for Thursday. High temperatures will be mild in the lower 80s. We drop back into the mid-60s for Thursday night with partly cloudy skies. Then partly cloudy skies on Friday with high temperatures near 83.
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0: 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Guess who isn't? You're right. 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
1: It's the Storm Tracker 6 forecast on 94.1 Duke FM.
2: I'm meteorologist David Young. Your forecast for tonight: look for mostly cloudy skies with low temperatures in the mid-60s. Slight chance of a late-day shower for Thursday. High temperatures will be mild in the lower 80s. We drop back into the mid-60s for Thursday night with partly cloudy skies, then partly cloudy skies on Friday with high temperatures near 83.
3: Okay, they're still playing commercial after commercial after commercial after commercial. 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
12: I'm meteorologist David Young. Your forecast for tonight, look for mostly cloudy skies with low temperatures in the mid-60s. Slight chance of a late day shower for Thursday. High temperatures will be mild in the lower 80s. We drop back into the mid-60s for Thursday night with partly cloudy skies, then partly cloudy skies on Friday with high temperatures near 83.
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5: Good Thursday morning. I'm Megan Maselli with 6 News. Next fall, the University of Michigan will start a grade-covering pilot program dropping letter grades for certain students. That means all incoming freshmen in the College of Literature, Science, and the Arts will only receive either a pass or a no credit rather than the typical A through F letter grades during their first semester. The college says this is meant to benefit students' mental health and help them get acclimated to the demands of a University of Michigan education. The CDC's most recent data shows that cyclosporiasis infections have topped 24,000, but the rate of increase appears to have slowed. Illnesses were first isolated to shredded lettuce served at Taco Bell in 9 states. But health officials have since learned that lettuce was also distributed to food services, retail stores, and restaurants. For the latest news, weather, and sports, be sure to tune into 6 News, and we're always online at WLNS.com.
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6: Michigan Ag Now. This is your morning report, and I'm Rusty Halverson.
7: USDA released its August crop production and world agricultural supply and demand estimates on Wednesday. At a press briefing following the report numbers, USDA Associate Deputy Administrator of Analysis Anthony Prilliman said, if realized, this year would be the second highest harvested corn acreage for grain since 1944.
8: Harvested area for grain is forecast at nearly 88.6 million acres. That is up 1.3% from the previous forecast, but 2.9% lower than last year. And then as of August 1st, the yield is forecast at 180.7 bushels per acre. That is down 3.1% or 5.8 bushels from the previous year. And then production is forecast at 16 billion bushels. That is down 5.9% from 2025.
7: USDA also increased soybean planted acres by 1.4 million to 86.8 million acres to increase production to a projected record 4.519 billion bushels. Meanwhile, Prilliman said for sugar beets in Wednesday's report,
8: Sugar beet planted and harvested area was lowered from the previous estimate, and both are down from last year. A yield at 31.8 tons per acre is down 4.2% from 2025, while production is forecast to be down 8.7% from last year.
7: Wednesday's WASD report from USDA shared a mostly bearish outlook for the cattle and beef markets of 2026. Beef production was decreased by 321 million pounds as fed cattle slaughter speeds are lower than anticipated, and the market isn't seeing as many cows slaughtered either. Pork production for 2026 was lowered by 79 million pounds as slaughter speeds are lower and carcass weights, according to USDA, are coming in just a little bit lighter. That's this hour's Michigan Ag Now report, and I'm Rusty Halverson.
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10: I'm Storm Tracker 6 meteorologist Katie Nicolau. Here with a look at your forecast. Today we'll have mostly cloudy to completely cloudy skies overhead with the chance for a few showers popping up later in the day. High temperatures will be in the low 80s today, dropping into the mid 60s overnight tonight. Friday looks nice with high temperatures in the low 80s and partly cloudy skies, leaving us with a dry end to the work week.
0: Well now, I see they're still playing commercials. Well, we're jumping back into the legends of country. Here we go on 94.1 Duke FM.

Hank Williams Jr. on 94.1 Duke FM. Good morning. It's Stephanie McCoy in the morning. Happy Thursday, or this sounds a little better, right? It's Friday Eve. It's Toby Keith. How do you like me now on 94.1 Duke FM?

0: Jerry Reed on 94.1 Duke FM. Good morning. It's Stephanie McCoy in the morning. Well, if you have been waiting and waiting for football action, your wait is over sort of kind of tonight. It's NFL preseason action as the Lions take on the Bengals tonight at 7. So there you go. If football is your thing, oh, your wait is finally over, right? Alan Jackson, Sarah Evans, and more coming up next.
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Alan Jackson and Gone Country on 94.1 Duke FM. The rumor is that his final show that he did in Nashville earlier this summer is going to be released on an album later on this year. It's Sarah Evans now on Duke FM.

Garth Brooks and Friends in Low Places on 94.1 Duke FM. Of course, Garth touring these days. He keeps releasing, different cities on his tour a little bit at a time, not the whole list all at once. That's how tricky he is. It's Ricky Skaggs on Duke.

0: George Strait on 94.1 Duke FM. Good morning. It's Stephanie McCoy in the morning. If you haven't heard, Sammy Kershaw is coming to the Michigan Theater of Jackson. That show is going to be on Friday, October 9th. Tickets are on sale to the general public. There was a pre-sale yesterday, but tickets are on sale to the general public starting Friday morning at 10 a.m. You can get details on that show on our website at 941theduke.com.
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4: Good Thursday morning. I'm Megan Vaselli with 6 News. Michigan Attorney General Dana Nessel issues a new warning about imposter scams. This comes after reports of scammers trying to impersonate banks and credit unions, likely using spoofing technology to make the caller ID appear to be from a legitimate source. As a reminder, never share personal or banking information over the phone. If you get a call like this, just hang up and call your bank to verify whether it's real. Somebody woke up this morning as a billionaire after winning the 8th largest jackpot in Powerball history. We're told a single ticket sold in Illinois matched all 6 numbers in last night's drawing to win just more than $1 billion, or the cash option of about $450 million. That means the jackpot is now back down to $20 million with the next drawing Saturday night. For the latest news, weather, and sports, be sure to tune into 6 News, and we're always online at WLNS.com.
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15: Hey, Mid-Michigan, this is Ian Kress from the WLNS Sports Department. The Michigan State women's soccer team began a very highly anticipated season last night. The Spartans took down Xavier 2-0 in the season opener. Kayla Briggs and Kennedy Bell would score the two goals for Michigan State. The Spartans are ranked 7th in the country and were picked in the preseason Big Ten coaches poll to win the conference. Also, today marks 2 weeks until the official start of the high school football season. We'll continue to preview our local teams on WLNS on 6 News at 6 and 6 News at 11. Today, we will preview Jackson Lumen Christie as well as Mason. Have a good Thursday.
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16: I'm Storm Tracker 6 meteorologist Katie Nicolau, here with a look at your forecast. Today we'll have mostly cloudy to completely cloudy skies overhead, with the chance for a few showers popping up later in the day. High temperatures will be in the low 80s today, dropping into the mid-60s overnight tonight. Friday looks nice with high temperatures in the low 80s and partly cloudy skies, leaving us with a dry end to the work week.
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Waylon Jennings on 94.1 Duke FM. Good morning. It's Stephanie McCoy in the morning. Happy Friday Eve to you. Let's see. A lot of kids going back to school, actually, already next week. So this is the final weekend of summer for them before school starts. Seems weird, doesn't it? It's Diamond Rio on 94.1 Duke FM.

Kenny Rogers and the Gambler on 94.1 Duke FM playing the Legends of Country. Do not even get me started on gambling. Just a sore loser over here. Good morning. It's Stephanie McCoy in the morning along with Kenny Chesney on 94.1 Duke FM.

0: Randy Travis on 94.1 Duke FM playing the Legends of Country. Good morning. It is Stephanie McCoy in the morning. Happy first day of NFL action for the Detroit Lions. Like day, I guess, to you. If you count preseason, the game tonight against the Bengals.
1: It's Duke's birthday roundup. Congratulations. You're another year older.
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1: Here's Stephanie McCoy.
0: I don't know. To me, preseason is just meh. So I don't know if you're celebrating or not, but there you go. On this Thursday, August 13th, speaking of celebrating, Aaron Merks from Jackson is celebrating a birthday today. Happy birthday, Aaron. Celebrity birthdays today include a couple of classics. Alfred Hitchcock was born on this date in 1899, and Annie Oakley was born on this date in 1860. If you would like your name added to Duke's Birthday Roundup, head on over to our website at 941theduke.com. 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

Reba McEntire and Take It Back on 94.1 Duke FM. Talking about my losing lottery tickets. Just take them back. Don't need them anymore. Good morning. It's Stephanie McCoy in the morning along with Exile. Give me one more chance on Duke FM.

0: Toby Keith, a little less talk and a lot more action on 94.1 Duke FM. Good morning. It's Stephanie McCoy in the morning. And when it comes to selling your house, that's exactly what you want, right? A little less talk and a lot more action. Well, that's why you need to contact my friend Brock Fletcher at the selling team with Keller Williams Realty. I've known Brock for many, many years, and he and his team are going to take great care of you if you're thinking about selling your house or buying a house. So if you are thinking about doing that, the one call you need to make is to Brock Fletcher. And as a matter of fact, you can meet Brock in person. He and his team, they're going to be out at the Hawk Island, the Little Hawk putting course out there in Bath this weekend. It is their chance, your chance to do some free mini golf in their putt-putt event at the Little Hawk putting course in Bath. They're going to be out there from 11 until 2 this Saturday. You can do some mini golf. There's, of course, other fun things that you can do out there. 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To get your whole process started, whether you want to find out more about golfing or if you want to find out more about selling or buying your home with Brock Fletcher, just Google search KW Selling Team. 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
2: Good morning, I'm Kirk Montgomery with 6 News. We have a reminder for those living in the city of Eaton Rapids. Crews will start working on the water system around 8 o'clock this morning. That means some areas of the city will experience a temporary water service interruption. The work will be conducted in the area of Water Street near downtown. Service will be restored as soon as that work is completed, but when that happens, some may notice temporary water discoloration. If that happens, just run cold water for several minutes until it clears. This morning, someone is waking up a billionaire after winning the 8th largest jackpot in Powerball history. A single ticket sold in Illinois matched all 6 numbers in last night's drawing to win just more than $1 billion, or the cash option of $450 million. For the latest news, weather, and sports, watch 6 News.
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8: Hey, Mid-Michigan, this is Ian Kress from the WLNS Sports Department. The Detroit Tigers lost to the Cleveland Guardians last night, 6-4. The Guardians scored two runs in the first inning off Framber Valdez. The Tigers would tie things up in the bottom of the inning, but Joe Adell would hit a go-ahead home run in the fifth that gave the Guardians the lead for good. The rubber match of the series is going to be at 1:10 this afternoon. The even tougher news of the day, though, for the Tigers was that they had to put Riley Green on the 10-day injured list due to a right hamstring sprain. The Tigers are 3.5 games back in the American League Central and just one game back of the final wild card spot in the American League. Have a good Thursday.
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9: I'm Storm Tracker 6 meteorologist Katie Nicolau, here with a look at your forecast. Today we'll have mostly cloudy to completely cloudy skies with the chance for a few showers popping up later in the day. High temperatures will be in the low 80s, dropping into the mid-60s tonight. Friday looks nice with high temperatures in the low 80s and partly cloudy skies, leaving us with a dry end to the work week.
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Alabama and Take Me Down on 94.1 Duke FM, playing the Legends of Country. Good morning. It is Stephanie McCoy in the morning. Hey, coming up this Saturday night, I'm going to be out broadcasting live. Big event down in Charlotte. It is the Michigan Country Music Hall of Fame Induction Awards Show. I'm going to be there from 5:30 until 7:30. 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

Ronnie Millsap on 94.1 Duke FM, playing the Legends of Country. Good morning. It is Stephanie McCoy in the morning. Hey, some of the national days that we're celebrating today. Are you left-handed? Today is International Left-Handers Day. It's George Strait, Blue Clear Sky on 94.1 Duke FM.

0: George Jones on 94.1 Duke FM, playing the Legends of Country. Good morning. It is Stephanie McCoy in the morning. So I mentioned a few minutes ago that today is International Left-Handers Day. So I did some Googling, and here are some of the famous left-handed people that you may have heard of. Bill Clinton, George H.W. Bush, Ronald Reagan, Barack Obama, Paul McCartney, Jimi Hendrix, Lady Gaga, Julia Roberts, Keanu Reeves, Tom Cruise, Jerry Seinfeld, Albert Einstein, Neil Armstrong, Angelina Jolie. The list goes on and on. So if you are a left-hander, there you go. You got a lot of famous lefties. John Michael Montgomery, Rodney Atkins, and more coming up next.
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0: John Michael Montgomery on 94.1 Duke FM. Good morning. It's Stephanie McCoy in the morning. Sammy Kershaw coming to the Michigan Theater of Jackson on Friday, October 9th. 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

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Good morning. It's Stephanie McCoy in the morning. Are you a fan of South Park? It was on this date in 1997 that South Park made its debut on Comedy Central. It's Dolly Parton now on Duke FM.

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0: Confederate Railroad on 94.1 Duke FM. Good morning. It's Stephanie McCoy in the morning. Did you hear about the guy in North Carolina who won $100,000 from a scratch-off lottery ticket just 2 years after winning a $2 million jackpot from another game? His name is Christian. I believe that's how you pronounce it. He said he was shocked when the $100,000 cash payday ticket he bought from the Food Lion store in Salisbury, North Carolina, turned out to be a $100,000 winner. He said, "I couldn't believe it happened again. Neither can we." He says, "I've been very lucky." He said he is making plans for his latest winnings. He's got so much money, he doesn't know what to do with all of it.
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2: Good morning, I'm Kirk Montgomery with 6 News. This morning, someone is waking up a billionaire after winning the 8th largest jackpot in Powerball history. A single ticket sold in Illinois matched all 6 numbers in last night's drawing to win just more than $1 billion, or the cash option of $450 million. A reminder for those living in the city of Eden Rapids, crews will start working on the water system around 8 o'clock this morning. That means some areas of the city will experience a temporary water service interruption. The work will be conducted in the area of Water Street near downtown. Service should be restored as soon as that work is completed, but when that happens, some may notice temporary water discoloration. If that happens, just run cold water for several minutes until it clears. For the latest news, weather, and sports, watch 6 News.
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12: Hey, Mid-Michigan, this is Ian Kress from the WLNS Sports Department. The Michigan State women's soccer team began a very highly anticipated season last night. The Spartans took down Xavier 2-0 in the season opener. Kayla Briggs and Kennedy Bell would score the two goals for Michigan State. The Spartans are ranked 7th in the country and were picked in the preseason Big Ten coaches poll to win the conference. Also, today marks 2 weeks until the official start of the high school football season. We'll continue to preview our local teams on WLNS on 6 News at 6 and 6 News at 11. Today, we will preview Jackson Lumen Christie as well as Mason. Have a good Thursday.
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13: I'm Storm Tracker 6 meteorologist Katie Nicolau. Here with a look at your forecast. Today we'll have mostly cloudy to completely cloudy skies with the chance for a few showers popping up later in the day. High temperatures will be in the low 80s, dropping into the mid 60s tonight. Friday looks nice with high temperatures in the low 80s and partly cloudy skies, leaving us with a dry end to the work week.
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1: 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Well, we're jumping back into the legends of country. 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

Hank Williams Jr. on 94.1 Duke FM. Good morning. It's Stephanie McCoy in the morning. These guys are coming to the Acrisure Amphitheater on Friday, September 25th, talking about Brooks and Dunn. 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

Dwight Yoakam on 94.1 Duke FM. Good morning. It's Stephanie McCoy in the morning, and we are rolling through 30 minutes of continuous music for you on this Thursday, or Friday Eve, if that's better for you. 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

0: Earl Thomas Conley on 94.1 Duke FM. Good morning. It's Stephanie McCoy in the morning. Coming up this Saturday night, it's a big event happening at the Charlotte Performing Arts Center down in Charlotte, or up in Charlotte, depending on where you're listening. It is the Michigan Country Music Hall of Fame Induction Awards Show. 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I'm going to be out broadcasting live from 5:30 until 7:30. 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
9: 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So, for example, a guy that climbs up and down telephone poles, they call him a lineman. His boots are specific that they have an inch and a half heel because he has to wear gaffs going up and down the telephone poles. Now, that boot for a guy that does regular digging in the dirt construction isn't going to be comfortable to him because he's got a lot more heel than what's required. So we put him in a slightly lower shoe with more aggressive tread. But I wouldn't put a guy that works in a shop in that same style of boot because he needs a shoe with more surface area that's going to keep him upright in an oiled floor condition. And we want to make sure that you end up in the right footwear for that job. 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

Toby Keith and Who's That Man on 94.1 Duke FM. Good morning. It's Stephanie McCoy in the morning. Kenny Chesney wrapped up his big shows out at the Sphere in Las Vegas. Was out there, was it June and July? Yeah, I think it was both months or maybe just July. I don't know. Time flies. It's Kenny Chesney now and I go back on 94.1 Duke FM.

0: Nut and Bubba Shot the Jukebox on 94.1 Duke FM. Good morning. It's Stephanie McCoy in the morning, about ready to wrap things up for me on this Thursday. Of course, preseason action tonight for the Detroit Lions. So if you're a football fan, your wait is finally over, sort of, kind of, with preseason action as the Lions take on the Bengals tonight at 7. I will catch you back here tomorrow morning at 6 for a Friday edition. See ya.
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11: It's the Storm Tracker 6 forecast on 94.1 Duke FM.
12: I'm Storm Tracker 6 meteorologist Katie Nicolau, here with a look at your forecast. Today we'll have mostly cloudy to completely cloudy skies with the chance for a few showers popping up later in the day. High temperatures will be in the low 80s, dropping into the mid-60s tonight. Friday looks nice with high temperatures in the low 80s and partly cloudy skies, leaving us with a dry end to the work week.
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0: It's the Storm Tracker 6 forecast on 94.1 Duke FM.
10: I'm Storm Tracker 6 meteorologist Katie Nicolau, here with a look at your forecast. Today we'll have mostly cloudy to completely cloudy skies with the chance for a few showers popping up later in the day. High temperatures will be in the low 80s, dropping into the mid-60s tonight. Friday looks nice with high temperatures in the low 80s and partly cloudy skies, leaving us with a dry end to the work week.
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0: 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Guess who isn't? You're right, us. 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

for several years. 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Then I got me a transmission and all the chrome. 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

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I could hear everybody laughing for blocks around.

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15: Why your feet hurt? This is a really interesting question that we get a lot. Normally, your feet are hurting because you're in the wrong size shoe. People go to the store, they put on a shoe, oh, this fits okay, and they run out the door. They don't take the time or have the knowledge that they need to actually have a proper pair of footwear. So we had a customer come in the other day. He was wearing a 13 regular. Upon measuring him, he actually is a 14 narrow. Talking with the customer, his feet hurt all the time. He's blowing his shoes out regularly, and he has ingrown toenails. So why that's happening is inside his shoe, his foot is actually too long for the 13, even though it feels comfortable because the width is okay. Shoes are based on volume, so a 13 wide fits like a 14 regular fits like a 15 narrow. All three of those actually have the same volume, but it depends on what your foot looks like in which shoe and which size that you actually need to be put in. Find Charlotte Shoe Repair at 215 South Cochran. We're two doors up from Reedy's or right across from the Eaton Place.
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1: I'm Storm Tracker 6 meteorologist Katie Nicolau. Here with a look at your forecast. Today we'll have mostly cloudy to completely cloudy skies with the chance for a few showers popping up later in the day. High temperatures will be in the low 80s, dropping into the mid 60s tonight. Friday looks nice with high temperatures in the low 80s and partly cloudy skies, leaving us with a dry end to the work week.
0: 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Well, we're jumping back into the Legends of Country. 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

The devil went down to Georgia. He was looking for a soul to steal. He was in a bind because he was way behind and he was willing to make a deal. When he came across this young man sawing on a fiddle and playing it hot, and the devil jumped up on a hickory stump and said, "Boy, let me tell you what. I guess you didn't know it, but I'm a fiddle player too. And if you'd care to take a dare, I'll make a bet with you. Now you play pretty good fiddle, boy, but give the devil his due. I bet a fiddle of gold against your soul, because I think I'm better than you." The boy said, "My name's Johnny, and it might be a sin, but I'll take your bet, and you're gonna regret, because I'm the best as ever been.

closed up his case and he said, I'll start this show. And fire flew from his fingertips as he rosined up his bow. And he pulled the bow across the strings and it made a evil hiss. And then a band of demons joined in and it

The devil bowed his head because he knew that he'd been beat. And he laid that golden fiddle on the ground at Johnny's feet. Johnny said, "Devil, just come on back if you ever want to try again. 'Cause I told you once, you son of a gun,

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2: Dairy farming is a challenging way to make a living these days. Like most of U.S. agriculture, profit margins are being squeezed by high input costs. Brad Herkenoff, a dairy lending specialist for Compeer Financial, talks about what he calls some of the biggest money suckers on U.S. dairy farms.
3: Couple that come to mind for me, you know, just the routine milking and housing goes along with the dairies. You know, that's going to be probably the biggest time sucker. And I hate saying that, you know, as a time sucker, but it just takes, you know, a lot of hours throughout the day to make that happen. So along with that, calf care, roughly about 15% of overall labor is spent on caring for those calves. So that's obviously takes time. And the other one that comes to mind is just plain and simply turnover, looking at maybe 15 grand or so per departed worker. And, you know, competition that comes from areas like construction, you know, it ends up being a money sucker for the dairy.
2: Brad Herkenoff with Compeer Financial.
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Wayne. Now, Duke's done some traveling. In Diamonddale, Michigan, sure is a lot classier than Zirconiapolis, Nebraska. 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
0: is the Storm Tracker 6 forecast on 94.1 Duke FM.
14: I'm Storm Tracker 6 meteorologist Katie Nicolau, here with a look at your forecast. Today we'll have mostly cloudy to completely cloudy skies with the chance for a few showers popping up later in the day. High temperatures will be in the low 80s, dropping into the mid 60s tonight. Friday looks nice with high temperatures in the low 80s and partly cloudy skies, leaving us with a dry end to the work week.
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13: It's the Storm Tracker 6 forecast on 94.1 Duke FM.
14: I'm Storm Tracker 6 meteorologist Katie Nicolau, here with a look at your forecast. Today we'll have mostly cloudy to completely cloudy skies with the chance for a few showers popping up later in the day. High temperatures will be in the low 80s, dropping into the mid-60s tonight. Friday looks nice with high temperatures in the low 80s and partly cloudy skies, leaving us with a dry end to the work week.
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0: It's the Storm Tracker 6 forecast on 94.1 Duke FM.
10: I'm Storm Tracker 6 meteorologist Katie Nicolau, here with a look at your forecast. Today we'll have mostly cloudy to completely cloudy skies with the chance for a few showers popping up later in the day. High temperatures will be in the low 80s, dropping into the mid 60s tonight. Friday looks nice with high temperatures in the low 80s and partly cloudy skies, leaving us with a dry end to the work week.
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0: 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Well, now, I see they're still playing commercials. Well, we're jumping back into the legends of country. Here we go on 94.1 Duke FM.

she came to see him one last time. Oh, and we all wondered if she would. And it kept running through my mind. This time, he's over her for good.

94.1 Duke FM. It's JD. How are you this afternoon? We turned the corner. We're headed toward the weekend. And I got to tell you, I had a friend who wrote a song parodied to this many years ago called Going Through the Big V for Vasectomy. Anyway, Mark Chestnut, 94.

0: Claire and the Legends of Country, 94.1 Duke FM. How you doing? It's JD. Thank you so much for taking time with me today. Sammy Kershaw is going to be over at the Michigan Theater of Jackson on Friday, October 9th. And I wanted to remind you that general ticket sales, they start on Friday at 10 a.m. We've got concert details, of course, up at our website at 941theduke.com. As a matter of fact, if you become a member of the Duke Mobile Insider Club, you might be able to have a chance at winning some of those tickets down the road. So hang in there for that. Exile is on the way. We'll see if we can't throw in some Alan Jackson. And Reba is next as we kick off another great set of country music on 94.1 Duke FM.
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FM with JD here. By the way, it is International Left-Handers Day. Celebrating those who do it the opposite way. Have you ever seen someone play a guitar left-handed before? They have to basically turn it upside down. It's Tim McGraw on Duke.

94.1 Duke FM. You know, growing up, it was always cool to be part of the cool person club, right? Well, listen, this one's pretty easy to be part of. It is the Duke Mobile Insider Club. Just text Duke to 517-694-DUKE. You could win tickets to some great shows, too. It's Exile. I don't

0: Duke FM, it's JD. As we get into this Thursday afternoon, I know we turned the corner, we're headed toward the weekend, it always feels good. Did you see this recent piece of research? I love this stuff. I mean, I could go down a rabbit hole every day when it comes to this. Do you know that 23% of Americans are sad because they do not feel like they made the most of their summer? Possibly because they weren't able to get away. 61% haven't taken a summer vacation this year. That's absolutely crazy. You want to know why? I think it's because summer took forever to show up this year. That's why. And we're already headed into football season in fall. That's kind of crazy. You know what? There's a way to rectify yourself, though, in this whole situation. We have great concerts coming up outdoors, as a matter of fact, at the Acrisure Amphitheater. If you're up for a road trip, Thomas Rhett's going to be over there on the 22nd this month. And, of course, Willie Nelson's Outlaw Music Festival is going to be at Pine Knob on the 22nd, too. And Tim McGraw at Pine Knob. So you have a chance to really get outdoors and celebrate a little bit, have some brewskis, and take in some great entertainment. To get your tickets and get linked up on all the info, of course, you can check it out at our website at 941theduke.com. Oak Ridge Boys kicks off another great set of country music next on Duke FM.
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1: Is the Storm Tracker 6 forecast on 94.1 Duke FM.
2: Scattered rainfall activity continues throughout the overnight hours and into tomorrow morning for the southern half of the region. Our low temperatures still get into the mid-60s, and our highs just rise slightly for tomorrow into the low to mid-80s with a few more chances of rain towards the afternoon hours. For Storm Tracker 6, I'm meteorologist Daniel Nemus.
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The Yardbirds Boys on 94.1 Duke FM. Thank you so much for listening this afternoon. We got Brooks and Dunn, who are going to be at the Acrisure Amphitheater here pretty soon on the way. Here's Garth. Yes, the...

I've been looking. It's the Nitty Gritty Dirt Band on 94.1 Duke FM with JD. You know, I came across something interesting on the letters PTSD, and I'm not trying to make fun of a serious disorder, but this could end up being that way. Pickleball Traumatic Stress Disorder. It kind of speaks for itself.

0: Larry and the Legends of Country, 94.1 Duke FM, Coal Miner's Daughter, it's Loretta Lynn, it's JD. We're ready to launch this thing into high gear here as we wrap up the 4 o'clock hour and get into the drive at 5. But we'll get a little boogie action going with Hank Jr. We've got Tim McGraw lined up yet, and we're going to talk about some great concerts that you're probably going to check out before summer ends here. 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

0: Playing the Legends of Country 94.1, Duke FM, Sammy Kershaw, as we've already announced, he's going to be over at the Michigan Theater of Jackson, and that's going to be Friday night, October 9th. Be a great Friday in Jackson that night, man. Ah! The local bars will be busy for sure, especially if you're hanging out with Sammy Kershaw. Anyway, ticket sales go on sale Friday morning at 10 a.m.
1: Looking back now, it makes me laugh. We were growing our hair, we were cutting class.

Yeah, it's Tommy Keith at 94.1 Duke FM, going down to Florida where you can find a crazy story just about any minute of the day. A lady was having drinks on Friday. You know what she was celebrating? Well, she got a brand new Rolls Royce. Then she drove it home drunk, and she nearly crashed into a cop car on the way. Needless to say, she was doing a little boogie in the jail cell.

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0: Playing the Legends of Country 94.1. Sold. It's John Michael Montgomery. This is J.D. Michael Justice. Yeah, no, I'm just kidding. Hey, we got another great set of music ready to go. And I want to remind you that to stay on top of where we're going to be out, giving out free stuff and having fun yet as we wrap up summer here and we get into fall, is pay attention to our website at 941theduke.com. And we'll keep you up to date on all the stuff that we're going to be out and about at, broadcasting live at. All right. In the meantime, we've got another great set of country music next, including Sarah Evans, Trace Adkins, and we're heading to Galveston to kick it off next on Duke FM.
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19: Scattered rainfall activity continues throughout the overnight hours and into tomorrow morning for the southern half of the region. Our low temperatures still get into the mid-60s, and our highs just rise slightly for tomorrow into the low to mid-80s, with a few more chances of rain towards the afternoon hours. For Storm Tracker 6, I'm meteorologist Daniel Nemus.
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Well, I can't believe it. Lions are already playing preseason football beginning tomorrow, taking on Cincinnati. You know, Cincinnati's probably going to be that team that is a notch above what they were last year just because they get their starting quarterback back. Here's Jim McGraw.

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Hey, don't forget to take Duke with you. 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

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You got Tracy Byrd, Barbara Mantrell, and Patty Loveless all on the way. Why? Because except for Monday, we're heading home for a Friday.

0: Teddy Rabbit, 94.1 Duke FM with On Second Thought. You know, he was one of the grave sites that I went down a rabbit hole on YouTube the other night. They visited 60 late legendary country stars as they were touring down through the state of Tennessee to where they were all buried. And that was one of them. And the scary thing is, I remember when those songs came out as hits. And he's gone already. But either way, it actually is kind of a fun rabbit hole that I went down, because then, you know, they're taking you to places that you probably aren't going to go. I mean, think about it. How often are you thinking about going and visiting the gravesite of Johnny Cash and June Carter Cash? Yeah. You would probably rather go watch a football game or a baseball game, right?
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Just not for climbing those ledges on the Grand River. Oh man, those spurs didn't help either. 94.1 Duke FM.

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An Illinoisan won the $1 billion jackpot last night. A single ticket, just one, for crying out loud. We'll talk about how much they're taking home. This is Dwight Yoakam.

0: Playing the Legends of Country 94.1 Duke FM. It's JD as we inch our way towards a Friday here. It is the drive at 5, and I want to know what your thoughts are, all right? Well, actually, Duke FM does. We are gauging the class of 1989. We've been doing this for a couple of months now, and would love to see what you think of the songs that we're looking at playing from 1989. I mean, the class of 89 was one of the best country classes of all time that launched like Clint Black, Garth Brooks, Alan Jackson, etc. And by the way, this is all brought to you by our friends at Liskey's Auto and Truck Service on Michigan and Larch in downtown Lansing. And by the way, you could win $200 in Michigan Lottery scratch-off tickets in the process. Which brings me to this. Did you see the billion-dollar winner last night? Oh, my gosh, out of Illinois. They bought a single ticket. It was bought at what they call the Hy-Vee gas station in Quincy. And I don't know about you. I've been to Quincy, Illinois. It is absolutely cool that somebody from there won because, you know, it's not like one of those most powerful towns that has wealthy people in it. The winning prize pot is the eighth largest in Powerball history. And it looks like before August 12th drawing, the last jackpot winner was on May 2nd when two players in Texas and Florida split $20 million. I'm looking to see that the winner could choose either the estimated $1.40 billion annuity or a $450.5 million lump sum due to taxes. I think I'm okay with the lump sum. How about you? I got to check and see if I got relatives down to Illinois.
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15: It's the Storm Tracker 6 forecast on 94.1 Duke FM.
16: The scattered rainfall activity continues throughout the overnight hours and into tomorrow morning for the southern half of the region. Our low temperatures still get into the mid-60s, and our highs just rise slightly for tomorrow into the low to mid-80s with a few more chances of rain towards the afternoon hours. For Storm Tracker 6, I'm meteorologist Daniel Nemus.
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0: Possum wrapping things up with Barbara Mandrell on that song. It is The Drive at 5 with J.D. here. We got things into high gear. We got Montgomery Gentry on the way. 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
1: Are you alone? Can you talk to an old friend? Right or wrong?

theme song from the Dukes of Hazzard. I could still see the number 01 on the side of the door and the boys climbing out of the empty window. As I hear that song, it's still one of my favorite songs of all time. And by the way, one of my favorite shows, and maybe yours as well, but did you see that the guy who played Cooter recently passed away? That was a bummer. It's Randy Travis. Well,

0: Playing the Legends of Country 94.1, Duke FM with Highway 101, and Who's Lonely Now? I remember I went to a fair, and I wanted to see, I can't remember the guy who sang the Americana-type songs. Lee Greenwood. That's right. I was excited to go see Lee Greenwood. By the way, fantastic saxophone player. That one shocked me. But either way, I was remember watching this guy, and I saw this great group ahead of him, and it was Highway 101. Sometimes you just don't know what you're seeing for the first time and where they're going to go. I can tell you this, we're heading to the rodeo, and we've got George Strait and Tracy Lawrence all on the way yet at 94.1 Duke FM.
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Playing the Legends of Country 94.1 Duke FM. I got to take a road trip down to Chicago again. Do a little Six Flags action. Yeah. Oh, man. Did you see that Universal Studios got a new roller coaster? The details are on the way. Right now, we're going to sit on that front porch, do a little swing.

0: I remember the first time that when I couldn't do the spinny rides anymore. And I was probably in my mid to late 20s when I realized that happened. Of course, I did have a little help to get me started. You know, my fried chicken and maybe a couple of beers. I realized that it's probably in my equilibrium and what it used to be. But I got to tell you something. As you crank up Duke FM today, Universal Studios Hollywood is adding sound barrier on its newest roller coaster, Fast and Furious Hollywood Drift. They say it's too loud for area neighborhoods, and people say it constantly sounds like people are yelling bloody murder. Yes, because when you are going fast and furious and you feel like you got to toss your cookies, you probably are yelling that and then some.
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4: Scattered rainfall activity continues throughout the overnight hours and into tomorrow morning for the southern half of the region. Our low temperatures still get into the mid-60s, and our highs just rise slightly for tomorrow into the low to mid-80s with a few more chances of rain towards the afternoon hours. For Storm Tracker 6, I'm meteorologist Daniel Nemus.
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Playing the Legends of Country 94.1 Duke FM. That's George Strait. I'm going to scoot out of here. You have a great one. See if we can't scoot in some Mickey Gilliatt and Tracy Lawrence next time you and I are visiting. Hey, it's going to be a Friday, and we'll be staring at the weekend. That's always a great way to celebrate, right? I don't care who you are. I still think Friday is the best, even if you got to work a Saturday. Here's Marty Stewart, Burn Me Down at 94.1 Duke.

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7: It's the Storm Tracker 6 forecast on 94.1 Duke FM.
8: Scattered rainfall activity continues throughout the overnight hours and into tomorrow morning for the southern half of the region. Our low temperatures still get into the mid-60s, and our highs just rise slightly for tomorrow into the low to mid-80s with a few more chances of rain towards the afternoon hours. For Storm Tracker 6, I'm meteorologist Daniel Nemus.
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